εσύ. Tell me all about it. Just too much, Maria. It was like a dream come true. Go on, I want details. Where did you stay? What did you do? Who did you meet? Oh, I don't know where to start. Well, the most important thing first. Any romance? All right then.